0: That was Riley Green, Think As You Drunk. It's your Music Plus.
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2: Well, good evening. Getting you up, out the door, and on your way home for your Friday evening commute. Area roads actually still looking pretty good. We do have some slowdown, though, and congestion if you're traveling out to the North Valleys. Up on North McCarran, both directions, between 395 and Pyramid Way. Again, a lot of that in that westbound lane. Still seeing some heavy traffic westbound 80 between USA Parkway and the Nugget Resort, and both directions at the Nugget Avenue Overpass in Sparks. From the Right Now Traffic Center, I'm Kristen Snow.

0: K-Bull 98.1. Again, new stuff. Tyler Hubbard, Land with J.J. Christie. Early part of the 5 o'clock hour. Your weekend has finally arrived. By the way, week one of our Jason Aldean and Luke Bryan Flyaway is over with. Another week to go. Starting Monday, more national text keywords. Who wants to see those two guys in Las Vegas? We'll come closer to the radio then, because we got everything you need. Flights, two-night hotel stay, and tickets to see both of those guys with special guest John Party and Chase Matthew. 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
2: Well, good evening. We are continuing to see area roads looking really good for your Friday commute. Again, let's hope they stay that way. We do have some slowdown if you're traveling out to the North Valleys. Typical afternoon slowing westbound 80 between USA Parkway and the Nugget Resort, 580 north between Neal Road and Moana Lane. And last but not least, got some heavy traffic still northbound South McCarran between Greg Street and Nugget Avenue. From the Right Now Traffic Center, I'm Kristen Snow.
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3: Reno weather. I am Chief Meteorologist Jeff Thompson in the Colo 8 First Alert Weather Center. Red flag warnings in effect through Saturday night. High fire danger with the wind up at times over the next 24 hours. 52 overnight in Reno Sparks. Look for a Saturday high much cooler, 74.
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1: Well, good evening. We are continuing to see those same few slowdowns out on Northern Nevada roads for your Friday commute. We do still have that typical evening slowdown westbound 80 between USA Parkway and the Nugget Resort. If you're heading out to the North Valleys, we're still slowing down between the Spaghetti Bowl and Golden Valley. The heaviest of that traffic is between Audi and Panther Valley. Got some slowdown 580 North between Neal Road and Moana Lane, and some heavy traffic and slowing right now with some congestion and a travel delay northbound South McCarran between Greg Street and Nugget Avenue. From the Right Now Traffic Center, I'm Kristen Snow. On a

0: 98.1 Backside 5 o'clock hour with JJ Christie. No doubt you're at home. You're looking in the closet. What should I wear for the 8th performance of the Reno Rodeo? Well, wear something pink because it's Breast Cancer Awareness Night. I've got my pink shirt, and I'm sure you've got something pink to wear, too. 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
2: Well, good evening. Continuing to see things clear up a little bit out on Northern Nevada roads for your Friday commute. We do still have some slowdown if you're traveling out to the North Valleys as well. Westbound 80 between USA Parkway and the Nugget Resort. Still some heavy traffic northbound South McCarran between Greg Street and Nugget Avenue. Also seeing some slowdown now. I-80 West between the Spaghetti Bowl and Wells Avenue. 580 North at Moana and I-80 East between West McCarran and Keystone in that construction zone. All other Northern Nevada roads are in the clear. Drive carefully from the Right Now Traffic Center. I'm Kristen Snow.
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18: A Better Life with Dr. Sanjay Gupta.
19: They say consistency is key, but sometimes you just got to switch it up. A new study out of Harvard School of Public Health found that varying your exercise routine could add years to your life. What exercise someone did didn't matter much. What did matter was that all the exercises together worked all the muscle groups in their body. Now, an added benefit to changing things up is it can help you push through the plateau effect. That's when your body gets so efficient at doing something that you actually stop getting better at it. And we know from previous research that specializing in any one sport at a young age can make someone actually more prone to injury. And as experts we talk to point out, even elite athletes switch up things with their workouts, making sure to target strength, cardio, flexibility, balance, and doing that every single week. I'm Dr. Sanjay Gupta, helping you live a better life.
20: 29.
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Make sure you catch the weekend show that counts down the top country hits of the week. 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Ella Langley, Morgan Wallen here. I can't love you anymore on the book.

1 Carson City, Reno. It's another wild and crazy night at the Reno Rodeo. Look for us in the back of the barrel truck with new fence from Boot Barn. 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

One show of hands, who's going to go see Jeff Foxworthy tomorrow night, Silver Legacy? Okay, a couple of you. I'll bump into you probably. Can't wait to go backstage and chew the fat with Jeff. Here's new stuff, Charles Wesley Godwin and Luke Combs, Better That Way on The Bull.

0: 98.1. JJ here, early part, 6 o'clock hour. I'm making sure I didn't do what I did last time at the Reno Rodeo. I came driving in, and the gal at the gate came chasing at me when I was pulling into my parking spot. And they go, "Mr. Christie, you still have an old parking pass on your rearview mirror." I forgot to pick one up at the front desk before I left the building. I've got Fridays in my car today, so I'm not worried. You know, I was impressed with this guy when he opened up for Lainey Wilson not too long ago at Caesars Republic when she played. And he's going to have not one night, but two at the Lake Tahoe Amphitheater at Caesars Republic. Of course, I'm talking about Zach Topp. He's going to be there Friday and Saturday, September 11th and the 12th. I'm sure you want to go see him. I know I do. I really think this guy is on fire. Get your tickets now. They're on sale at KBUL.com.
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2: Well, good evening. Continuing to see things clear up a little bit out on Northern Nevada roads for your Friday commute. We do still have some slowdown if you're traveling out to the North Valleys as well. Westbound 80 between USA Parkway and the Nugget Resort. Still some heavy traffic northbound South McCarran between Greg Street and Nugget Avenue. Also seeing some slowdown now. I-80 West between the Spaghetti Bowl and Wells Avenue. 580 North at Moana and I-80 East between West McCarran and Keystone in that construction zone. All other Northern Nevada roads are in the clear. Drive carefully. From the Right Now Traffic Center, I'm Kristen Snow.
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11: 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Ask them how the posts in their feed make them feel. These apps are built to be addictive, so kids, all of us in fact, will keep coming back for more, even when we are made to feel worse. It's bizarre. You might need to help your son or daughter reset their algorithm by unfollowing certain accounts and following or interacting with more positive ones. They might need suggestions of other healthier things to do, or to see you leading the way by example and putting your own phone away. 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And if you need some help, sort of, I guess, resetting expectations, try engaging parents of your kids' friends for a more coordinated effort. I'm Dr. Sanjay Gupta. helping you live a better life.
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I am Chief Meteorologist Jeff Thompson in the Colo 8 First Alert Weather Center. Red flag warnings in effect through Saturday night. High fire danger with the wind up at times over the next 24 hours. 52 overnight in Reno Sparks. Look for a Saturday high much cooler, 74.

0: K-Bull 98.1. In case you didn't get the email, Alan Jackson's last concert tomorrow, Nashville's Nissan Stadium. He's hanging it up. And to put things in perspective, my career has been longer than his in country music. Hard to believe. Here's Riley Green right now on The Bull.
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K-Bold 98.1, Ricky Skaggs is dropping new music. New song coming out, first in 10 years. It's called Say a Prayer. Can't wait to hear it. Right now, Kane Brown on the Bold. It's 9 o'clock.

0: K-Ball 98.1. Time for me to tidy up around here because I am done for the evening. You have yourself a great Friday evening, a wonderful Northern Nevada weekend. I will see you tonight for the 8th performance of the Reno Rodeo. It is Breast Cancer Awareness Night. Wear something pink. And, of course, I'll be in the Dodge Barrel race truck this evening. So make some noise as I go by. I love it when it goes to my head. Oh, and thanks to Boot Barn for spiffing us up this year at the Reno Rodeo. Outside of that, catch you tomorrow morning, 6 to 9 a.m. with the Classic Country Jukebox on K-Bold 98.1.
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18: A Better Life with Dr. Sanjay Gupta.
19: There are lots of things you can measure to get an idea of how healthy you are at any given moment. Temperature, heart rate, blood pressure, just to name a few. But how about how healthy you will be and how long you're likely to live? According to a new study out of the University at Buffalo, 2 simple strength tests are pretty accurate at predicting longevity in older women. One is hand grip strength, and the other is how quickly people can stand up from a seated position without using their arms. By the way, I remember interviewing former President Jimmy Carter when he was quite old and being really impressed how he just popped out of the chair without using his arms. Not a lot of older people can actually do that. But I think the message here is that maintaining strength as you age is going to help you perform everyday activities, but also help you avoid injury and stay independent. I'm Dr. Sanjay Gupta, helping you live a better life.
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I believe the next Busch Light flavor will be Busch Light Lime, which you're going to have to call Blime or Lush, because Busch Light Apple was Dapple. 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

Justin Off Air on Instagram. You can always text me this weekend, 615-737-1033. It is the Overnight Ride. It's Graylin James and Water at a Wedding.

Kane Brown gracing the cover. I guess you could still say cover. Well, GQ.com, GQ magazine, talking about his diet and his workout barn to get shredded ahead of what will be a busy year. I believe we're getting a new album very soon. KB Woman on the Overnight Ride. Hey, it's not.

Co Wetzel, the latest country star to throw out a first pitch, did it at the Rangers game about a week ago. Do you warm up? I mean, do you stretch to make sure you don't embarrass yourself? He did the first pitch in boots, which is impressive. Co and Hurts Like You on the Overnight Ride. You did.

0: The Mountain Goat. That's how Ian Munsick describes himself. It's also the name of a song in his new album, out at the end of the summer. It's Love is Blind on the Overnight Ride.
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0: I walked through a county courthouse square. On a park bench, an old man was sitting there. I said, "Your old courthouse is kind of run down." He said, "No, it'll do for our little town." I said, "Your old flagpole has leaned a little bit, and that's a ragged old flag you got hanging on it." He said, "Have a seat," and I sat down. "Is this the first time you've been to our little town?" I said, "I think it is." He said, "I don't like to brag, but we're kind of proud of that ragged old flag. You see, we got a little hole in that flag there when Washington took it across the Delaware. And it got powder burned the night that Francis Scott Key sat watching it write and say, 'Can you see?' And it got a bad rip in New Orleans with Pakenham and Jackson tugging at its seams. And it almost fell at the Alamo beside the Texas flag, but she waved on, though. She got cut with a sword at Chancellorsville, and she got cut again at Shiloh Hill. There was Robert E. Lee, Beauregard, and Bragg, and the south wind blew hard on that ragged old flag. On Flanders Field in World War I, she got a big hole from a Bertha gun. She turned blood red in World War II. She hung limp and low a time or two. She was in Korea, Vietnam. She went where she was sent by her Uncle Sam. She waved from our ships upon the briny foam, and now they've about quit waving back here at home. In her own good land here, she's been abused. She's been burned, dishonored, denied, and refused. And the government for which she stands is scandalized throughout the land. And she's getting threadbare and she's wearing thin, but she's in good shape for the shape she's in. 'Cause she's been through the fire before, and I believe she can take a whole lot more. So we raise her up every morning, we take her down every night, we don't let her touch the ground, and we fold her up right. On second thought, I do like to brag, 'cause I'm mighty proud of that ragged old flag.
1: 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Welcome to the Classic Country Jukebox right now. JJ and Eddie Rabbit on the Bull Station. Well,

K-Bowl 98.1. If you're thinking about picking up a banjo, you better learn this one right here from the best. Here's Flats and Scruggs, Foggy Mountain Breakdown on the Bull.

0: 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Christie.
1: This next country artist had two goals in her life. One was to be a teacher, the other was to be a singer. And by her mid-20s, she had accomplished both. This next song actually started out with a different title. However, one of the words kind of screwed up the rhyme scheme, so she changed it. And after the adjustment was made, the song came together pretty quickly. Her husband pitched the demo to all of the Music City's major labels, but got no takers. Eventually, Dot Records signed the artist to a contract, and the song made the grade on Billboard's Hot Country Singles chart, while the artist continued teaching her students all the way over in California. After the record achieved its number one peak, she quit her job and the couple moved to Nashville. Once in their new home, they were overwhelmed with awards. The song sold a million copies, brought the artist a Grammy Award, and earned Single of the Year honors from both the CMAs and the CMAs. By the way, her chart debut also earned international acclaim. She assumed that because of its title, the record would become a hit only in this country. However, the song was big in Canada, Australia, and New Zealand as well. I'll play that big hit from early 1973 for you next on K-Bull 98.1.
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20: You know, summer is a great time to re-examine how much time your kids are spending on social media, along with what they are seeing and who they are engaging with. Ask them how the posts in their feed make them feel. These apps are built to be addictive, so kids, all of us in fact, will keep coming back for more, even when we are made to feel worse. It's bizarre. You might need to help your son or daughter reset their algorithm by unfollowing certain accounts and following or interacting with more positive ones. They might need suggestions of other healthier things to do, or to see you leading the way by example and putting your own phone away. 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And if you need some help sort of, I guess, resetting expectations, try engaging parents of your kids' friends for a more coordinated effort. I'm Dr. Sanjay Gupta, helping you live a better life.
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0: 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If you're visiting the Truckee Meadows for the wildest, richest rodeo in the West, hopefully you're having a good time. Don't forget, finals tonight, 7 o'clock. Here's one of Merle Haggard's many hits. Let's chase each other round the room tonight on the Bull Station.
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0: 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They're all here on the K-Bull Classic Country Jukebox.

0: 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Roy Clark, anybody? 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
1: Seems the love I've known has always been the most destructive kind. Guess that's why now I feel so old before my time. Yesterday, when I was young, the taste of life was sweet as rain upon my tongue. I teased at life as if

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1: This next country artist is one of the most celebrated artists in country music history, with countless hits that have stood the test of time. But before those songs came along, this next one was her first number one hit and proved she was a star in her own right. Though the song may not be as well known today as some of her later classics, the song changed everything, setting her on the path to becoming the number one woman in country music. According to an article by American Songwriter, the artist wrote the song herself, drawing inspiration from the reclusive guy she knew growing up in rural Tennessee. According to her, "I based the character on two or three mountain men I knew as a kid, reclusive people who lived alone way back in the mountains." The song started gaining traction right away. It was different from the sad, somber country ballads of the time. This one was upbeat, catchy, and full of energy. By the way, it also earned the artist her first Grammy nomination in the Best Country Female category, which she lost to Sammy Smith's "Help Me Make It Through the Night." I'll go ahead and play that big hit from 1970 for you next on K-Bull 98.1.
0: It's the

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K-Bold 98.1, one of George Strait's most iconic songs from the 80s was actually recorded a decade earlier by one of the co-writers, Terry Stafford. His version came out in 73, 10 years later. Well, this guy made it a hit. Here he is with Nobody in His Right Mind on The Bull.

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She was the fastest thing around. Long and lean, every young man's dream. 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

K-Bowl 98.1, doesn't matter where you are in the Truckee Meadows, it is legal to sing at the top of your lungs to this song. Hank Jr., Family Tradition on the Bull.

K-Bowl 98.1. Here's a little nostalgia for you. Gene Autry, song from 39. Back in the saddle again on the Bull.

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1: When I return with the Classic Country Jukebox, this next country ballad traces a lifelong romance from a barroom meeting to a final hospital goodbye. The track won both single and song of the year at the CMA Awards. The songwriter, Don Wayne, was initially told by a dismissive music publisher that his writing was way too rustic and nobody wanted to hear about that stuff. Taking that criticism as a challenge, Wayne crafted a song that embraced rural imagery. Wayne then left a demo tape of the song in the office of our artist producer, Walter Haynes, who immediately recognized its hit potential. The artist loved the track and bumped another song off his upcoming album so he could include it. It became the title track for his album, It's Not the Miles You've Traveled, and topped the Billboard Hot Country Singles chart back in the early 70s. And just a footnote, if you and your spouse or your parents were married for decades and still are, this ought to bring a tear to your eye. I'll play that big number one from 1974 for you next on Cable 98.1.
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12: They say consistency is key, but sometimes you just gotta switch it up. A new study out of Harvard School of Public Health found that varying your exercise routine could add years to your life. What exercise someone did didn't matter much. What did matter was that all the exercises together worked all the muscle groups in their body. Now, an added benefit to changing things up is it can help you push through the plateau effect. That's when your body gets so efficient at doing something that you actually stop getting better at it. And we know from previous research that specializing in any one sport at a young age can make someone actually more prone to injury. And as experts we talk to point out, even elite athletes switch up things with their workouts, making sure to target strength, cardio, flexibility, balance, and doing that every single week. I'm Dr. Sanjay Gupta, helping you live a better life.
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1: Some songs just got it. Some can simply galvanize in a matter of a few beats or words. Some tunes engender such goodwill and joy that they immediately become anthems of the people. And this next artist song is one of those tunes. It hooks and reels you in before you even know what hit you. His puffy cloud voice and sunshine eyes have you from the beginning. The song was originally written by John Martin Summers and included on our artist album released in 1974. The tune went nowhere, but when a live version was included on his concert album the following year, that song got its full recognition. That's when it hit number one on the Billboard Hot Country Singles and Billboard Hot 100 charts. It got so big, the artist would later host his own variety show of the same name in 1977. Summers, who was a multi-instrumentalist, a guitar, banjo, fiddle, and mandolin player, performed for the artist's backing band. And as legend has it, Summers wrote the song on the artist's 30th birthday, which is also New Year's Eve, and that happened while he was driving from his home in Aspen, Colorado to Los Angeles. Since then, the song has been covered by a number of artists, including Dolly Parton, and it has been featured in television shows, movies, and commercials. I'll play that huge hit from 1975 for you next on Cable 98.1.
0: Concert season is here on the Bull. We give away the most tickets to the most shows in Northern Nevada. 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So remember, 2 weeks between winning tickets. Winners must be at least 18 years old to win, unless specified by the contest. You must have a valid picture ID when picking up prizes. 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
11: A better life with Dr. Sanjay Gupta.
12: By age 35, two-thirds of American men will experience some degree of noticeable hair loss. And by age 50, about 85% of men will have significantly thinning hair. That's according to the American Hair Loss Association. 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No matter the cause, a lot of men, understandably, are frustrated by hair loss because it seems like a loss of control. You can take great care of your scalp by all sorts of expensive lotions and potions, but that might not matter. There are some tried and true medications that might work, like minoxidil or finasteride. But another solution is just shaving it off, and I've heard more and more how liberating this can be for a lot of guys. That's the ultimate control of their appearance. I'm Dr. Sanjay Gupta, helping you live a better life.
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14: Well, life on the farm is kind of laid back. Ain't much an old country boy like me can't hack. It's early to rise, early in a sack. 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Well, a simple kind of life never did me no harm. Raising me a family and working on the farm. Days are all filled with an easy country charm. Thank God I'm a country boy. Well, I got me a

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0: Breaker 19, this here's a rubber duck. You got a copy on me, Pigpen? Come on. Yeah, 10-4, Pigpen, for sure, for sure. By golly, it's clean clear to Flagtown. Come on. Yeah, it's a big 10-4 there, Pigpen. Yeah, we definitely got the front door, good buddy. Mercy sakes alive, looks like we got us a convoy.
1: It was the dark of the moon on the 6th of June in a Kenworth pulling logs. Cab over Pete with a reefer on and a Jimmy hauling hogs. We is heading for Bear on I-10 about a mile out of Shaky Town. I says, Pigpen, this here's a rubber duck and I'm about to put the hammer down.

0: truck, and you want to back off them hogs? 10-4, about 5 miles or so. 10, roger, them hogs is getting intense up here.
1: By the time we got into Tulsa Town, we had 85 trucks in all. But they's a roadblock up on the Cloverleaf, and them bears was wall to wall. Yeah, them Smokies as thick as bugs on a bumper. They even had a bear in the air. I says, calling all trucks, this here is the duck. We about to go a-hunting

0: on that Big Ben? Negatory, Big Ben. You're still too close. Yeah, them hulk is starting to close up my sinuses. Mercy sakes, you better back off another 10.
1: Well, we rolled up Interstate 44 like a rocket sled on rails. We tore up all of our swindle sheets and left them setting on the scales. By the time we hit that shy town, them bears was getting smart. They'd brought up some reinforcements from the Illinois National Guard. There's armored cars and tanks and jeeps and rigs of every size. Yeah, them chicken coops was full of bears and choppers filled the skies. Well, we shot the line, we went for broke with 1,000 screaming trucks and 11 long-haired friends of Jesus in a chartreuse microbus.
0: Hey, rubber duck, just sodbuster, come on there. Yeah, 10-4, sodbuster, listen, you want to put that microbus in behind that suicide jockey? Yeah, he's hauling dynamite and he needs all the help he can get.
1: Well, we laid a strip for the Jersey Shore and prepared to cross the line. I could see the bridge was lined with bears, but it didn't have a doggone dime. I says, Pigpen, this here's a rubber duck. We just ain't a gonna pay no toll. So we crashed the gate doing 98. I says, let them try.

0: Omaha. Belly ought to know what to do with them hogs out there for sure. Well, mercy sakes, good buddy. We're going to back on out here, so keep the bugs off.
1: 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We can play as many as we want, right? You Look So Good in Love on the Bull Station.

98.1. If this guy ever showed up at one of your events, you knew you were going to be invited into the Grand Old Opry. Here's Little Jimmy Dickens with JJ on the Classic Country Jukebox. When I

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1: Let's go ahead, sit a spell, do your cable. Classic Country Jukebox history for the week. This last Monday, 1930, Roy Drewski was born. In 1936, Kris Kristofferson was born. And in 1984, the movie Rhinestone, starring Dolly Parton and Sylvester Stallone, was released universally. Tuesday, 1929, June Carter Cash was born. Paik McIntyre, the oldest brother of Reba, turned 73. And in 2016, Ralph Stanley died at the age of 89. Thursday, 1986, Jennifer Strait, the 13-year-old daughter of George Strait, was killed in a car accident in San Marcos, Texas. In 1987, songwriter Bootaloo Bryant died at the age of 67. And in 1993, Lyle Lovett married actress Julia Roberts. The marriage lasted a little under 2 years. Yesterday, 1977, Elvis Presley made his last ever live stage appearance when he appeared at the Market Square Arena in Indianapolis. Today, Lori Morgan turned 67. In 2023, Bobby Osborne of the Osborne Brothers died at the age of 91. And in 2024, Kinky Friedman died at the age of 79. Tomorrow, 1924, George Morgan was born and Bobby Bear Jr. turned 60. Stick around. Coming up next, memories from Bobby Goldsboro on K-Bull 98.1.
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12: A better life with Dr. Sanjay Gupta.
13: By age 35, two-thirds of American men will experience some degree of noticeable hair loss. And by age 50, about 85% of men will have significantly thinning hair. That's according to the American Hair Loss Association. Now, one dermatologist explained that hair loss can either be genetic or it can be triggered by stress, illness, surgery, medications, major life events. No matter the cause, a lot of men, understandably, are frustrated by hair loss because it seems like a loss of control. You can take great care of your scalp by all sorts of expensive lotions and potions, but that might not matter. There are some tried and true medications that might work, like minoxidil or finasteride. But another solution is just shaving it off, and I've heard more and more how liberating this can be for a lot of guys. That's the ultimate control of their appearance. I'm Dr. Sanjay Gupta, helping you live a better life.
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1: When I get back with the Classic Country Jukebox, this next song was written by Don Schlitz in the mid-70s. He was working the graveyard shift as a computer operator in Nashville when he wrote the iconic song. Walking back to his apartment one night, the lyrics poured into his head in about 20 minutes. He intended the track as a tribute to the life lessons he had learned from his father. Now for our artist. Before he made it an international hit back in the late 70s, several artists passed on it. Schlitz shopped it around Nashville for years to no avail. Even after the artist got a hold of it, he attempted to give the song to Willie Nelson, who turned it down because, in his words, it was a long, long song. Other stars like Johnny Cash and Bobby Bear recorded versions of the song around the same time, but it was our next artist's rendition that famously struck gold. His version topped the country charts and crossed over to the pop charts. It won a Grammy for Best Country Vocal Performance and ultimately spawned a successful string of TV movies starring the artist at, well, I'm not going to give that away. That would give away the song. No. I'll go ahead and play that big hit from 1978 for you next on Cable 98.1.
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10: There are lots of things you can measure to get an idea of how healthy you are at any given moment. Temperature, heart rate, blood pressure, just to name a few. But how about how healthy you will be and how long you're likely to live? According to a new study out of the University at Buffalo, two simple strength tests are pretty accurate at predicting longevity in older women. One is hand grip strength, and the other is how quickly people can stand up from a seated position without using their arms. By the way, I remember interviewing former President Jimmy Carter when he was quite old and being really impressed how he just popped out of the chair without using his arms. Not a lot of older people can actually do that. But I think the message here is that maintaining strength as you age is going to help you perform everyday activities, but also help you avoid injury and stay independent. I'm Dr. Sanjay Gupta, helping you live a better life.
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20: On a warm summer's evening, on a train bound for nowhere, I met up with a gambler. We were both too tired to sleep, so we took turns of staring out the window at the darkness till boredom overtook us. And he began to speak. He said, "Son, I've made a life

Bull 98.1. Thank you kindly for getting up early this Saturday morning and spending 3 hours with me. God willing, we will do it again next Saturday. I'll leave you with Hank Jr. Country Boy Can Survive on the Bull.

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Kate Bull, 98.1, Saturday morning. And a good one to you, Gary Bishop, with this guy, all charges have been dropped. Bailey Zimmerman, back into a little trouble in New Mexico at an Albuquerque hotel. Here he is, Chevy Silverado on the Bull. Why?

0: Well, things a little bit on the chilly side this morning, you know, depending where you are. It's a great Northern Nevada weekend, though. Thank you for dropping in. A bull ride in progress with new music from Charles Wesley Godwin featuring Luke Combs. This is Better That Way. I'm K Bull, 98.1.
1: Old Boone.

0: K-Bull 98.1, it's the Bull Ride. Hi there, good morning. Saturday with Gary Bishop. And tonight, well, we are at the end. Hard to believe, but the ninth performance of the Reno Rodeo, which would be the PRCA Pro Rodeo Tour Championship performance, if you're going. We'd like to thank everyone, every Bull listener, for coming out to the Reno Sparks Livestock Event Center and supporting the wildest, richest rodeo in the West. If you went out, sure hope you had a good time. And thanks to Boot Barn for helping us look good during each and every performance.
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11: A Better Life with Dr. Sanjay Gupta.
12: 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And by age 50, about 85% of men will have significantly thinning hair. 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No matter the cause, a lot of men, understandably, are frustrated by hair loss because it seems like a loss of control. You can take great care of your scalp by all sorts of expensive lotions and potions, but that might not matter. 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But another solution is just shaving it off, and I've heard more and more how liberating this can be for a lot of guys. That's the ultimate control of their appearance. I'm Dr. Sanjay Gupta, helping you live a better life.
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Dave Bold 98.1 tonight, the last performance, the ninth performance of the Reno Rodeo PRCA Pro Rodeo Tour Championship is tonight. 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

That's Morgan Wallen, The Way I Talk. From K-Bull 98.1 on the Saturday Bull Ride with Gary. Darius Rucker is on his Songs of Summer tour, and he has some special guests, like Old Crow Medicine Show, Lauren Elena, and Robert Randolph. Here's Wagon Wheel with Darius on K-Bull 98.1.

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1: Yeah, the Bull Ride continues a Saturday morning on a great Northern Nevada weekend with K-Bull 98.1. Here's Luke Combs, his latest, Sleepless in a Hotel Room.

K-Bold, ID81 with Chase Matthew, who will be with Jason Aldean and Luke Bryan for their concert in Vegas toward the end of the year. How would you like to be there? Well, get in on the flyaway again Monday morning. Listen for the text keywords to catch Luke Bryan, Jason Aldean, this guy, Chase Matthew, with the Bold.

0: K-Bull 98.1, Saturday Morning Bull Ride. Good to have you with us. I'm Gary Bishop. Kane Brown, Lauren Elena together. 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
14: 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Ask them how the posts in their feed make them feel. These apps are built to be addictive, so kids, all of us in fact, will keep coming back for more, even when we are made to feel worse. It's bizarre. You might need to help your son or daughter reset their algorithm by unfollowing certain accounts and following or interacting with more positive ones. They might need suggestions of other healthier things to do, or to see you leading the way by example and putting your own phone away. In the run-up to bedtime, everyone's phone should go away, no questions asked. And if you need some help sort of, I guess, resetting expectations, try engaging parents of your kids' friends for a more coordinated effort. I'm Dr. Sanjay Gupta, helping you live a better life.
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1: Well, he seems to be everywhere, and it was good to see Riley Green as a host at CMA Fest this year, televised last week on ABC. Along with Laura Spencer, they did a stellar job. Here's Change My Mind, Riley Green from K-Bull 98.1. If you show

From the new Toy Story 5 soundtrack, here is one from Taylor Swift. I knew it. I knew you. I'd K Bull 98.1.

She looks so pretty when the makeup on. You should hear her talking to her mama on the phone. 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

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Thanks the Lord for another day.

K-Bold 98 wide. We have a flyaway and a half. No, it's a double flyaway to Vegas. Flights, hotel, tickets for Luke Bryan. Jason Aldean.

Well, that does it for me till 4 o'clock this afternoon. Mark Anderson is in next on K-Bull 98.1. Here's still a lefty. New music called Boston.

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Hi, Mark Anderson here on your Saturday morning and with Jason Aldean. By the way, Jason Aldean and Luke Bryan are getting together, and they got a flyaway for you. I'll tell you about that here in just a minute. Right now, here's one of Jason's latest. It's How Far Does a Goodbye Go on K-Ball 98.1. She said...

Cable 98.1. Well, Florida Georgia Line, it's official. The band is getting back together. Right now, here's Tyler Hubbard on his own, by the way, with Land on Cable 98.1.

0: Cable 98.1, hi, Mark Anderson with you on your Saturday morning. It's a beautiful Saturday morning. Not too hot, not too cold, just right. It's not something we're going to have all summer, though. It's going to get warm again. You know it. It's northern Nevada. It's summertime. Hey, two country superstars, double hits, one unforgettable night. That's right. Jason Aldean, Luke Bryan are teaming up for the Double Down Tour. It's a co-headlining stadium tour. You don't see every day. No, you don't. And Cable 98.1 is sending you straight into the action. Sound good? Here's the deal. One winner is going to score a trip for two to Las Vegas with flights, a two-night hotel stay, and tickets to see Aldean and Bryan with special guest John Party and Chase Matthews live under the neon lights. Sound good? 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
1: 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Bailey Zimmerman, the Red Clay Strays, Ty Myers, Co Wetzel, Rascal Flatts, and Eric Church. 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

People, 98.1. Now Little Morgan Wallen. In fact, a lot of Morgan Wallen. We hear a bunch of them. He's got his name all over the charts. It's Dewey on Cable 98.1.

Cable 98.1, hey, make a splash this coming summer with the summer vacay payday. Sound good? I'll give you full details coming up here in just a few minutes. Right now, though, new guy on the scene, John Morgan's his name. 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

0: 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Hi, Mark Anderson here on your Saturday morning with some good news for you. Yeah, you can make a splash this summer with our Summer Vacay Payday. 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Yeah, we're dropping $1,000 each on five winners, and it could be used soaking up that bonus, right? 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

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I ain't heard.

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0: Hey, Bull, 98.1. Hi, Mark Anderson right here on your Saturday afternoon. Well, it has happened. Tonight is the ninth performance and the final performance of the Reno Rodeo, and it's also the PRCA Pro Rodeo Tour Championship performance. That's all going on tonight, right? 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It was a hoot, right? And by the way, thanks to the Boot Barn for helping us look good during each and every performance with Cable 98.1.
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3: 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My daughter just graduated from college not too long ago, and she moved back home here very recently. I'm very happy to have her. I've got a couple of boys that are 21 and 22, and they are absolutely amazing living on their own and thriving. I have one left at home who is 12 years old. He is 5'10", and he is 200 pounds. He's my football player and my wrestler, and so proud of that kid. He's going to do big things just like his sister. I just can't say enough good things about my children. They are absolutely amazing.
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2: 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Now the only question is, which one of your amazing kids you're going to take? 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
3: Thank you so much, Bob. I appreciate it.
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16: For decades, the prevailing wisdom for someone who's had a heart attack has been to put them on beta blockers for the rest of their life. But new research suggests that might not be necessary, and that the benefits of these medications probably taper off after a year or two. On the whole, and for the average person, beta blockers are very safe and very effective. But, as with any medication, they can come with a cost. A financial one, and also potential side effects. We're talking about things like fatigue, dizziness, dry mouth, dry eyes. I want to be clear when I say that you absolutely should talk to your doctor before starting or stopping any medication. Point is, if you're years out from a heart attack and you're in otherwise good health, you might want to ask your doctor about discontinuing beta blockers. You want to, of course, keep up a healthy lifestyle, diet, exercise, and sleep. I'm Dr. Sanjay Gupta, helping you live a better life.

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Zach Topp's going to be appearing at Caesars two nights, September 11th and the 12th. Two nights, yeah. All right, now we got his latest. It's South of Sanity on Cable 98.1, The Bull. Playing.

K-Ball 98.1. Hey, make sure that you catch the weekend show that counts down the top country hits of the week. That is the Country Countdown USA. 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Right now, it's Dan and Shay's brand new Say So on K-Ball 98.1. I got a

Ball 98.1. Hey, Miranda Lambert is coming to town July 18th at the Sparks Nugget. Yeah, we'll talk about it here in just a moment. Right now, it's Zach John King with Get to Drinkin' on Cable 98.1.

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14: For years, we've been talking about both the positive and negative effects of being on social media. And I would say, by and large, for older adults, social media is net positive. Not all positive, but net positive. Helps them keep in touch with friends and stay social. But for younger people, social media use, especially heavy use, tends to be net negative. In fact, according to this year's World Happiness Report, youth who use social media more than 5 hours a day reported a lower level of well-being. And researchers who study this sort of thing found that many teens wish these platforms didn't even exist, and yet they can't seem to stop using them. Experts we talked to largely suggested two things. Ideally, along with your friend group, take some time offline. Also, try to recurate your algorithm, so it shows you posts that'll make you feel good. I'm Dr. Sanjay Gupta, helping you live a better life.
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Cable 98.1. Now we got something special from Lainey Wilson. I guess she was kind of late one morning. And what you got to do these things? You got to memorize what you need. You got your phone, you got your keys, you got your wallet, right? Here it is. It's Lainey Wilson on Cable 98.1.

full of groceries split down the side. Canned goods scattered all the way to the curb. Look on her face saying don't say a word. So it's me and her and a can of beans sitting there on the front porch swing.

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Hey, Jeff, Foxworthy is coming to the Summer Legacy tonight. Yeah, it's going to be a big night. Go to KBOL.com to get more information. Right now, Kane Brown with his latest called Woman. K-Bowl 98.1. Hey, it's not a-

K-Ball 98.1 adds a big night tonight for the Reno Rodeo. It's the ninth performance, and it's also the PRCA Pro Rodeo Tour Championship performance. All going on tonight. We'll talk about that here in just a moment. Right now, how about this? Chris Stapleton is White Horse on K-Ball 98.1.

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Hi, Mark Anderson here on your Saturday afternoon. Kind of a sad news here, and that is tonight is the ninth performance for the Reno Rodeo. It's also the final, and it's also the PRCA Pro Rodeo Tour Championship performance. It's all going on tonight. 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And by the way, thanks to Boot Barn, too, for helping us look good during each and every performance with K-Ball 98.1.

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1: 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Hi, Mark Anderson right here, and I got some news for you. This guy is part of our flyaway with Jason Aldean to Las Vegas. Sound good? I'm talking about Luke Bryan, and here he is right now with George Burge. Ride, ride, ride on K-Bowl 98.1.

Pinball 98.1. Well, this guy is a part of our big Jason Aldean, Luke Bryan flyaway to Las Vegas. I'm talking about Chase Matthews. And right now I've got his latest. It's called Holding It Down on Cable 98.1, The Bull.

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Now we got a couple of alumnus from the Night in the Country, the years past. I'm talking about Corey Kent, Cole Wetzel, together with It's Rocky Mountain Low on Cable 91.

0: 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Real special. Hi, Mark Anderson right here on your Saturday afternoon. I just want you to make a splash this summer with a summer vacay payday. I'm talking about some dough here. 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
1: 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Well, we got a new gal on the scene. 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That's right. And this is her big debut hit, Boston, on Cable 981. 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

People 98.1. Well, this guy is part of our big flyaway to Las Vegas with Jason Aldean. I'm talking about Luke Bryan. And here he is with One Margarita on Cable 98.1.

T-Bull, 98.1, it's been a while since we've heard her on the country charts. Talking about Taylor Swift, and it's brand new. It's called I Knew It, I Know You on Cable 98.1.

Streetball 98.1 Watts. Glad to hear that the band is getting back together. I'm talking about the Florida Georgia Line. Tyler Hubbard's been out on his own, and here is one of his latest. It's called Land on Cable 98.1. Land.

K-Ball 98.1, well, he made a big appearance at the Sphere in Las Vegas, and that's quite the venue, too, by the way, if you haven't been there, which I haven't, I might add. It's Kenny Chesney right now with Carry On K-Ball 98.1, The Bull.

people, 91. Hey, that's going to do it for yours truly, Mark Anderson. But hey, we're going to hook it up again next Saturday. I'm going to be looking forward to it. Hope you'll be here as well. Don't forget, Gary Bishop comes up next, top of the hour. And then, of course, on Monday morning is Bob Richards himself, right here on Cable 98.1.

Doing the Move with you on K-Bowl 98.1. I'm Gary Bishop. Well, there was a time after Scott McCreery, this is after American Idol, and he had been married, and a few outlets were referring to him as Scott McCreery. But no, that just doesn't work. I'm glad he stayed with Scotty. Here's Damn Straight.

0: K-Bull 98.1, doing the move with you on the Saturday afternoon bull ride. Hi there, I'm Gary Bishop. Well, tonight, I can't believe it's here already, but tonight is the ninth performance of the Reno Rodeo, which means it is the PRCA Pro Rodeo Tour Championship. Maybe you're going. You got tickets? Well, we'd like to thank each and every one of you, all our bull listeners who made it out to the rodeo this week at the Reno Sparks Livestock Event Center. And, you know, thanks for your support of the wildest, richest rodeo in the West. 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Thanks to Boot Barn as well for helping us look good during each and every performance.
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3: 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My daughter just graduated from college not too long ago, and she moved back home here very recently. I'm very happy to have her. I've got a couple of boys that are 21 and 22, and they are absolutely amazing, living on their own and thriving. I have one left at home who is 12 years old. He is 5'10", and he is 200 pounds. He's my football player and my wrestler, and so proud of that kid. He's going to do big things just like his sister. I just can't say enough good things about my children. They are absolutely amazing.
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2: 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Now the only question is, which one of your amazing kids are you going to take? You got two tickets in to the Reno Rodeo tonight.
3: 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I appreciate it.
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8: 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But new research suggests that might not be necessary, and that the benefits of these medications probably taper off after a year or two. On the whole, and for the average person, beta blockers are very safe and very effective. But, as with any medication, they can come with a cost. A financial one, and also potential side effects. We're talking about things like fatigue, dizziness, dry mouth, dry eyes. I want to be clear when I say that you absolutely should talk to your doctor before starting or stopping any medication. 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I'm Dr. Sanjay Gupta, helping you live a better life.
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Well, it was kind of fun to see Ella Langley team up with none other than Gretchen Wilson at CMA Fest for Gretchen's Here for the Party. Did a little duet together. Yeah, Ella is really doing the duet scene. Here she is with Morgan Wallen. I Can't Love You Anymore from K-Bull 98.1.

Well, listen up Monday morning with Bob, your chance to fly to Vegas for Jason Aldean and Luke Bryan. Yeah, they are teaming up for a Double Down tour, and you will catch them together as the winner with flights, hotel, and tickets covered.

Well, I'm growing some basil this year. Yeah, basil. And, you know, early on, the bugs were... Well, early on, it was doing great. And then the bugs started getting it a little bit. And I thought, well, maybe they'll just eat a little. Why was I kidding myself? Here's John Morgan on The Bull.

Well, you know, when you look online, you see it everywhere. Jelly Roll's pending divorce. Here he is with Hands Up on K-Bowl 98.1.